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live your life alone, in darkness, in seclusion. 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
1: Bush will be playing the Ozarks Amphitheater in Camdenton, Mo this Saturday night, May the 9th. 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

Countdown to Point Fest is on. 10, 9, 8, 7. 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

0: Ever wonder what happens when the Gateway Grizzlies team up with the Rizzuto Show? 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

0: Ever wonder what happens when the Gateway Grizzlies team up with the Rizzuto Show? 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

0: Ever wonder what happens when the Gateway Grizzlies team up with the Rizzuto Show? 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

0: Ever wonder what happens when the Gateway Grizzlies team up with the Rizzuto Show? 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
1: Point Fest is this Saturday, May 16th, featuring Stained, Blue October, Mammoth, Highly Suspect, Sleep Theory, From Ashes to New, Magnolia Park, Return to Dust, and more at Hollywood Casino Amphitheater. 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

Oh my gosh, our good buddy Clownvis came in. We played Password. 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

0: the Rizzuto Show are sending a grand prize winner and guest on an all-inclusive resort getaway. 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

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We played Password. 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
1: 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Ben Folds will play The Factory on June 19th. Muse will be at Hollywood Casino Amphitheater with Block Party on July the 5th. And the Black Keys will be at The Factory on July 19th. The concert calendar is brought to you by Iron Age Tattoo, your number one choice for tattoo and body piercing since 1994.
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Oh my gosh, our good buddy Clownvis came in. We played Password. 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
1: 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We played Password. 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
1: Point Fest is this Saturday, May 16th, featuring Stained, Blue October, Mammoth, Highly Suspect, Sleep Theory, From Ashes to New, Magnolia Park, Return to Dust, and more at Hollywood Casino Amphitheater. 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

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We played Password. 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

countdown to Point Fest is on. 10, 9, 8, 7. Oh, not that fast. Because we're just days away from the big show next Saturday, May 16th on Hollywood Casino Amphitheater. Don't miss Stained.

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Oh my gosh, our good buddy Clownvis came in. 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

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Every morning, we crap all over celebrity news, gossip, whatever the celebrities are doing. We are crapping on it every morning on the Rizzuto Show. 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
1: Oh my gosh, our good buddy Clownvis came in. 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

Oh my gosh, our good buddy Clownvis came in. We played Password. 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

0: wonder what happens when the Gateway Grizzlies team up with the Rizzuto Show? 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It all starts with a Riz Show first pitch-off. Five show members, one mound. Who will bring the heat? Then the fun continues all game long with Riz Show shenanigans between innings. 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
1: 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And we will see you Monday at 6 a.m.

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